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We got Taylor Swift, Big X the Plug, and Bailey Zimmerman, and Harry Styles on the way. First, we got the Kid Laroi, Without You.

9. 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

0: 9 with One Republic, Need Your Love. This is the heat that we've been needing to get these summer vibes cooking off. Wild Water West is open now, closing at 8 p.m., so not open much longer today. But they're open every day at 11 a.m. And today, on this Wednesday evening, Wild Water West has been having half-price entry for their family fun nights. That's every Wednesday, all summer long, half-price entry into Wild Water West. Those are also the nights that you'll bump into one of us DJs out there as well. We'll be handing out cups and stickers and other giveaway stuff. I'm already planning a few Wednesday evenings out there myself. So if you want to meet me this summer, that's in the cards. Ray Crockett every afternoon. He's looking to win you free entry with a 4-pack of tickets when he's on after 3 p.m. So be listening to him. I'm Ethan Jones, Usher, and Ludacris. Getting back to the music next on Q101.9.
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1: Q1019, Sioux Falls weather.
9: Some spotty showers are possible this evening and then turning partly cloudy overnight. Our low a mild 62. Then tomorrow, partly cloudy, hot again, 90 the high, southeast breeze 10 to 20 miles an hour. On Friday, partly cloudy, southeast wind 87 the high, few sprinkles possible. Better chance of scattered showers this weekend with highs in the low 80s. From the Storm Center, I'm Jay Trobeck.

get down in our concerts page to see all the great stuff coming up this year. Stuff here at the Denny this summer with Weird Al and the Lally Cooler with Jason Derulo. And then there's stuff in other places all the way out into November with Cat's Eye at Target Center. Here's Sienna Spyro. Go!

0: 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So easy to fall in love. 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You won't regret it. I'm Ethan Jones. Nothing but clear skies now. But, you know, we'll still get a Kelly Lynn Storm Center update before we get back to Kelly Clarkson with Breakaway next on Q101.9.
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1: Q101.9, Sioux Falls weather.
7: Some spotty showers are possible this evening, and then the clouds will break up overnight. Our overnight low 62. Tomorrow, hot again. Partly cloudy, 90. A southeast breeze 10 to 20 miles an hour. Sprinkles possible again on Friday with a southeast wind still above average high of 87 degrees. Scattered showers this weekend and breezy low 80s. I'm Jay Trobeck.

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0: 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It's our final week of the game that we're playing that could see you winning over $1,000. First, you got to win the $100 if you think you know what the picture is. 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Your only hint today is that it's not in Rock Rapids, Iowa. So if you had any guesses in that area, change it and resubmit it. You can see the previous week's examples below to get your bearings about what's going on. If you guess correctly, you might just win $100, and then you get a try for our grand prize, $1,000, next week when we wrap this game up. Good luck to you. I'm Ethan Jones. I'm seeing the bright side of this weather. I might just have to take the motorcycle for the rest of this week. We're back to the Killers next on Q1019.
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7: Some spotty showers are possible this evening and then turning partly cloudy overnight. Our low a mild 62. Then tomorrow, partly cloudy, hot again, 90 the high, southeast breeze 10 to 20 miles an hour. On Friday, partly cloudy, southeast wind 87 the high, few sprinkles possible. Better chance of scattered showers this weekend with highs in the low 80s. From the Storm Center, I'm Jay Trobeck.

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MGK cliche. I can tell you about something cliche. Politics. It's all the same. I hate politics. It's the only reason I even know that the primaries are coming up is because I just got my 85th text from Dusty Johnson and his team asking me if I'm voting June 2nd. First off, I didn't even give you my number. I don't know where I put that you ended up finding it. This song is sponsored by NordVPN or Incogni. Not really, but could you imagine? Here's Kehlani with

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0: 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Time. Now that's a speed demon. It moves quickly, moving quickly on into these summer months, these warmer months, which I'm totally fine with. That's when we get all these concerts that are coming up. And look no further than right here at the Canary's Birdcage. We got the Lolly Cooler Music Festival July 10th and 11th, presented by Market Beat. The monetary gains made by this event will go to Owens Outfitters, a nonprofit organization. We got Darius Rucker, Jason Derulo, and Gavin DeGraw, and I'm sure plenty more. 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I can just about imagine that means next week. So be listening. I'm Ethan Jones. It's Green Day and A Boulevard of Broken Dreams. 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
5: It'll be another hot day today, 15 degrees above average, 90 our high under partly cloudy skies, southeast breeze 10 to 20 miles an hour. For Friday, partly cloudy, sprinkles possible, 87 with a southeast wind. Scattered showers possible both Saturday and Sunday. It's going to be breezy and the low 80s for highs. From the Storm Center, Keller Land TV, I'm Jay Trowback.

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Q1019 with Miles Smith. Nice to meet you. I'm Ethan Jones, your friendly nightly DJ. We're in our last hour together, however. After midnight, you'll have to enjoy all the music without me until Ryan Kelly's back with you at 6 a.m. sunrise.

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0: Q1019 with Sienna Spyro. Boy, when you get a 3-day weekend, you don't realize it's already almost the end of the next week. Wednesday night rolling into Thursday. You and I are still hanging out tomorrow night at this time. But Friday night is when you get Chris Cruz and his Throwback 2K. And on the last weekend in May, he's been doing themed shows all month long. This last weekend will be graduation hits from the early 2000s. Now, I can't really predict what that's going to entail, but DJ Sticky Boots, Saturday night, his weekend hypermix, pretty consistent with the dance beats like you're at Pave or Wiley's. Sunday night, wind it back down with DJ R-Dub's Sunday Night Slow Jams, one of my personal favorites of the weekend shows. I'm Ethan Jones. We'll be getting back to Katy Perry with Hot and Cold next on Q1019.
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1: Q1019, Sioux Falls weather.
5: It's going to be hot again today. The high 90 degrees with a partly cloudy sky. Southeast wind 10 to 20 miles an hour. On Friday, partly cloudy 87. Again, the southeast wind, a few sprinkles possible. Better chance of scattered showers on Saturday, a high of 80. Sunday, showers breezy 81. From the Storm Center at Color Land TV, I'm meteorologist Jay Trobeck.

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4: It'll be another hot day today, 15 degrees above average, 90 our high under partly cloudy skies, southeast breeze 10 to 20 miles an hour. For Friday, partly cloudy, sprinkles possible, 87 with a southeast wind. Scattered showers possible both Saturday and Sunday. It's going to be breezy and the low 80s for highs. From the Storm Center, Keller Land TV, I'm Jay Trowback.

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5: It's going to be hot again today. The high 90 degrees with a partly cloudy sky. Southeast wind 10 to 20 miles an hour. On Friday, partly cloudy 87. Again, the southeast wind, a few sprinkles possible. Better chance of scattered showers on Saturday, high of 80. Sunday, showers breezy 81. From the Storm Center at Keller Land TV, I'm meteorologist Jay Trobeck.

0: fun and feeling like P. Diddy. 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
5: It's going to be hot again today. The high 90 degrees with a partly cloudy sky. Southeast wind 10 to 20 miles an hour. On Friday, partly cloudy 87. Again, the southeast wind, a few sprinkles possible. Better chance of scattered showers on Saturday, high of 80. Sunday, showers breezy 81. From the Storm Center at Keller Land TV, I'm meteorologist Jay Trobeck.

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4: It'll be another hot day today, 15 degrees above average, 90 our high under partly cloudy skies, southeast breeze 10 to 20 miles an hour. For Friday, partly cloudy, sprinkles possible, 87 with a southeast wind. Scattered showers possible both Saturday and Sunday. It's going to be breezy in the low 80s for highs. From the Storm Center, Keller Land TV, I'm Jay Trowback.

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4: It's going to be hot again today. The high 90 degrees with a partly cloudy sky. Southeast wind 10 to 20 miles an hour. On Friday, partly cloudy 87. Again, the southeast wind, a few sprinkles possible. Better chance of scattered showers on Saturday, high of 80. Sunday, showers breezy 81. From the Storm Center at Keller Land TV, I'm meteorologist Jay Trobeck.

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6: One more day in the 90s. Our high right at 90 in Sioux Falls. Southeast winds at 15 to 25 and a partly cloudy sky. Tonight's low at 64. Tomorrow, a few degrees cooler, mid-80s. Scattered rain could develop in the afternoon or evening. More chances of showers and thunderstorms expected for both Saturday and Sunday. From the Storm Center at Kettleland TV, I'm meteorologist Brian Karstens.

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1: Happy Thursday. I'm Ryan. Another hot day, but temps will cool down a bit this weekend. Let's check in with Brian.
0: Q1019, Sioux Falls weather.
2: Another hot one out there. High today near 90 in the Sioux Falls area. Southeasterly wind at 15 to 25. Big clouds around tonight, low at 64. Tomorrow, warm but not quite as hot. A high temperature in the mid-80s. We could start to see some scattered rain chances late in the day. And scattered rain is expected this weekend. From the Storm Center at Keboland TV, I'm meteorologist Brian Karstens.
3: From the Kelo.com News Center, I'm Tom Rooney. 15 South Dakota legislative candidates are asking for a cease and desist order over a campaign mailer. It was sent by Dakota First Action and aligns them with gubernatorial candidate Toby Doden, even though they've endorsed a different candidate. Doden told Dakota News Now that he's not affiliated with the PAC and was unaware of their endorsement. You can expect quicker results on election night during this year's elections. In the general election 2 years ago, results were delayed until the day after the election in Pennington, Lincoln, and Minnehaha counties. Minnehaha County Auditor Leah Anderson says a new law on handling absentee ballots will reduce delays. And he's more than one of the friendly smiles in every aisle. Darren Schleicher is Hy-Vee's legendary customer service award winner. Schleicher is the produce manager at the Brookings Hy-Vee. It's the highest honor an employee can receive at the company. From the Kelo.com News Center, I'm Tom Rooney.
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0: Q1019 Promiscuous. That's Nelly Furtado. I'm Ryan. It is going to be another hot day and temps will cool down for the weekend. Here's the latest with meteorologist Ryan Hurston.
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2: One more day in the 90s. Our high right at 90 in Sioux Falls. Southeast winds at 15 to 25 and a partly cloudy sky. Tonight's low at 64. Tomorrow, a few degrees cooler, mid-80s. Scattered rain could develop in the afternoon or evening. More chances of showers and thunderstorms expected for both Saturday and Sunday. From the Storm Center at Kettleland TV, I'm meteorologist Brian Carstens.
3: From the Kello.com News Center, I'm Tom Rooney. The case is complicated, but Attorney General Marty Jackley says charges are coming in June in the McKenna-Wendell case. The 14-year-old was missing for about a week and was found deceased in a drainage creek near Brookings in March. No details on suspects or charges have been released. A Sioux Falls man faces decades in prison for beating his girlfriend to death. John Mitchell was originally charged with murder but pleaded guilty to manslaughter. Carrie Ann Coyle died from a traumatic brain injury after an altercation with Mitchell, who has a lengthy record. And Chad Mosteller has been named as the new director of the South Dakota Division of Criminal Investigation. He replaces Dan Satterley, who was recently appointed by President Trump as the new U.S. Marshal for South Dakota. The Attorney General announced Mosteller's appointment, saying he has the respect of DCI employees and law enforcement partners. From the Kello.com News Center, I'm Tom Rooney.
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After

0: 101.9 Sioux Falls. More music, more variety, more hot temps. We're looking at 90 again today. You know, yesterday I was in the break room here and we got a shout out from Al Roker because it was so extremely hot. We will get a break though this weekend. Temps back to the 80s. Best dog breeds for people with anxiety. Newfies, Labs, Golden Retrievers, Poodles, and Greyhounds. I'm Ryan. I've got Ella Langley for you coming up in just a sec.
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101.9, I've got a hint for what is it? Where is it? All right, don't go anywhere. I will give you a hint one step closer to winning over $1,000. Now, Meghan Trainor, it's a new one called Shimmer.

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1: Another hot day here in the Sioux Empire. Brian Karsten says, yep, close to 90.
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2: Another hot one out there. High today near 90 in the Sioux Falls area. Southeasterly wind at 15 to 25. Good clouds around tonight. Low at 64. Tomorrow, warm but not quite as hot. A high temperature in the mid-80s. We could start to see some scattered rain chances late in the day. And scattered rain is expected this weekend. From the Storm Center at Kettleland TV, I'm meteorologist Brian Karstens.
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4: From the Kello.com News Center, I'm Tom Rooney. You can expect quicker results on election night during this year's elections. In the general election 2 years ago, results were delayed until the day after the election in Pennington, Lincoln, and Minnehaha counties. Minnehaha County Auditor Leah Anderson says a new law on handling absentee ballots will help to reduce delays. 15 South Dakota legislative candidates are asking for a cease and desist order over a campaign mailer. It was sent by Dakota First Action and aligns them with gubernatorial candidate Toby Doden, even though they've endorsed a different candidate. Doden told Dakota News Now he's not affiliated with the PAC and was unaware of its endorsement. And Dual County farmers say one power plant is enough. Zoning permits have been approved for a second plant near Toronto. Residents circulated petitions to force a public vote to overturn those permits. That vote will be part of the Dual County ballot next Tuesday. From the Kello.com News Center, I'm Tom Rooney.
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That's somber. Never would have thought this would ever happen, but airline loyalty accounts, like I'm a United person, right? So United perks, those accounts are being hacked. 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Couple things you can do, have a unique password or get into the two-factor authentication. 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
2: One more day in the 90s. Our high right at 90 in Sioux Falls. Southeast winds at 15 to 25 and a partly cloudy sky. Tonight's low at 64. Tomorrow, a few degrees cooler, mid-80s. Scattered rain could develop in the afternoon or evening. More chances of showers and thunderstorms expected for both Saturday and Sunday. From the Storm Center at Keveland TV, I'm meteorologist Brian Karstens.
3: 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It was sent by Dakota First Action and aligns them with gubernatorial candidate Toby Doden, even though they've endorsed a different candidate. Doden told Dakota News Now that he's not affiliated with the PAC and was unaware of their endorsement. You can expect quicker results on election night during this year's elections. In the general election 2 years ago, results were delayed until the day after the election in Pennington, Lincoln, and Minnehaha counties. Minnehaha County Auditor Leah Anderson says a new law on handling absentee ballots will reduce delays. And he's more than one of the friendly smiles in every aisle. Darren Schleicher is Hy-Vee's legendary customer service award winner. Schleicher is the produce manager at the Brookings Hy-Vee. It's the highest honor an employee can receive at the company. From the Kello.com News Center, I'm Tom Rooney.
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1: All the times that you rain on my parade, and all the clubs you get in using my name. You think you broke my heart, oh girl, for goodness sake.

0: 1019 Risk It All. It's new from Bruno Mars. Good morning. Happy Thursday. Sunny today. High of about 90. We're all trying to save a little bit of money when it comes to gas. I've got a hack for you, okay? It's the air recirculation button. Instead of pulling air from the outside, it reuses the air that's already in your vehicle. Your car won't have to work as hard to stay cool, which will help save on gas. Not dramatically, but, you know, every little bit helps. I'm Ryan. Let's head to Hollywood. Your entertainment update is brought to you by Hander Plumbing and HVAC.
1: Matthew Perry's assistant sentenced to more than 3 years in prison for injecting him with ketamine three times the day he died. A new love for Jennifer Lopez? It sure looks like it. It's her Office romance co-star, Brett Goldstein. The movie premiering on Netflix June 5th. Kyle Busch had bacterial pneumonia weeks before his death. In music news, Lizzo used to be vegan. Not anymore. She's the new face of Chili's Baby Back Ribs. Pitbull trying to set a record for the largest gathering of people wearing bald caps. It'll go down July 10th at a show in London. Travis Kelce, part owner of the Cleveland Guardians. He's a big fan of the team. He grew up in Cleveland Heights. Tonight, the Spurs host the Oklahoma City Thunder Game 6. The Thunder lead the series 3-2. It's the streaming premiere of Scream 7 on Paramount Plus. That's your entertainment update. I'm Ryan Kelly.
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1: Temps back to around 90. Meteorologist Brian Karsten says things will cool off, though, a bit for the weekend.
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2: Another hot one out there. High today near 90 in the Sioux Falls area. Southeasterly wind at 15 to 25. Big clouds around tonight, low at 64. Tomorrow, warm but not quite as hot. A high temperature in the mid-80s. We could start to see some scattered rain chances late in the day. And scattered rain is expected this weekend. From the Storm Center at Kettleland TV, I'm meteorologist Brian Karstens.
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4: From the Kello.com News Center, I'm Tom Rooney. The case is complicated, but Attorney General Marty Jackley says charges are coming in June in the McKenna Wendell case. The 14-year-old was missing for about a week and was found deceased in a drainage creek near Brookings in March. No details on suspects or charges have been released. A Sioux Falls man faces decades in prison for beating his girlfriend to death. John Mitchell was originally charged with murder but pleaded guilty to manslaughter. Carrie Ann Coyle died from a traumatic brain injury after an altercation with Mitchell, who has a lengthy record. And Chad Mosteller has been named as the new director of the South Dakota Division of Criminal Investigation. He replaces Dan Satterley, who was recently appointed by President Trump as the new U.S. Marshal for South Dakota. The Attorney General announced Mosteller's appointment, saying he has the respect of DCI employees and law enforcement partners. From the Kello.com News Center, I'm Tom Rooney.
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fly on my drive to the top. I've been out of shape, taking out the box, I'm an astronaut. I blasted off the planet, rocked the cause catastrophe, and it matters more because I had it. Now I had a thought about wreaking havoc on an opposition. Kind of shocking, they want a static with precision. I'm automatic, quarterback, I ain't talking second packet. Pack it up, I don't panic.

0: you. 101.9, that's Bella Kay. My name is Ryan. Happy Thursday. Up to near 90 again this afternoon. Some of these are no-brainers. When you go on vacation, unplug these things before you take off, not just to save on your electric bill, but they are fire risks, like space heaters, curling irons, countertop appliances. I would not think of unplugging battery chargers. That's another suggestion. And home entertainment centers. What's everyone going to be talking about? Well, let's get you caught up. It's your entertainment update brought to you by Hander Plumbing and HVAC. Matthew Perry's assistant sentenced to more than 3 years in prison for injecting him with ketamine three times the day he died. A new love for Jennifer Lopez? It sure looks like it. It's her Office Romance co-star, Brett Goldstein. The movie premiering on Netflix June 5th. Kyle Busch had bacterial pneumonia weeks before his death. In music news, Lizzo used to be vegan. Not anymore. She's the new face of Chili's Baby Back Ribs. Pitbull trying to set a record for the largest gathering of people wearing bald caps. It'll go down July 10th at a show in London. Travis Kelce, part owner of the Cleveland Guardians. He's a big fan of the team. He grew up in Cleveland Heights. Tonight, the Spurs host the Oklahoma City Thunder Game 6. The Thunder lead the series 3-2. It's the streaming premiere of Scream 7 on Paramount Plus. That's your entertainment update. I'm Ryan Kelly.
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9: One more day in the 90s. Our high right at 90 in Sioux Falls. Southeast winds at 15 to 25 and a partly cloudy sky. Tonight's low at 64. Tomorrow, a few degrees cooler, mid-80s. Scattered rain could develop in the afternoon or evening. More chances of showers and thunderstorms expected for both Saturday and Sunday. From the Storm Center at Kevin Land TV, I'm meteorologist Brian Karstens.

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0: 1019, another Lally Cooler music festival artist. That is Jason Derulo. I'm Ryan. You ready for your hint? This week is the final week of What Is It? Where Is It? Your hint. It is not in Hartford. All right, so look at the photo. And by the way, you can guess as many times as you want. We need you to be specific. What is it? And then tell us, where is it? You can see the photo, make your guess on our website at Q1019FM.com or inside our mobile app. Two correct guesses at the end of the week will get $100 and then are entered for the $1,000 grand prize.
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hate to give the satisfaction asking how you're doing now. How's the castle built of people you pretend to care about? Just what you wanted. 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

0: 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That's somber. We're getting to that time of the year where we really have to be mindful about sunscreen. And there's a big spot that we're missing when it comes to it. It's the scalp. So dermatologists remind us, if you're spreading it on your face, make sure you get it all the way up to the hairline. You may want to also consider using a spray. Coming up next, more music, more variety. We'll hear from Madonna with Sabrina Carpenter and Pitbull.
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1: Q1019, Sioux Falls weather.
7: Another hot one out there. High today near 90 in the Sioux Falls area. Southeasterly wind at 15 to 25. Big clouds around tonight, low at 64. Tomorrow, warm but not quite as hot. A high temperature in the mid-80s. We could start to see some scattered rain chances late in the day. And scattered rain is expected this weekend. From the Storm Center at Kettleland TV, I'm meteorologist Brian Karstens.
8: 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Yeah, right. Picture that with a Kodak. Or better yet, go to town.

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0: 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Good morning, I'm Chris Calhoun, and a great place to go to find out about fun things happening in our community, meet some really interesting people. 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
1: Q1019, Sioux Falls weather.
8: One more day in the 90s. Our high right at 90 in Sioux Falls. Southeast winds at 15 to 25 and a partly cloudy sky. Tonight's low at 64. Tomorrow, a few degrees cooler, mid-80s. Scattered rain could develop in the afternoon or evening. More chances of showers and thunderstorms expected for both Saturday and Sunday. From the Storm Center at Kevin Land TV, I'm meteorologist Brian Karstens.

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Here's Bruno Mars.

0: 9, Hoobastank. It's The Reason. I'm Chris Calhoun, and it's our final week of What Is It? Where Is It? Where you take a look at the picture at Q1019FM.com and try to identify what it is and where it is. And if you're correct, you could be one of our weekly winners, winning $100. Our weekly winners are qualified for that grand prize of $1,000 in cash. It could be you. We still need two more qualifiers. Take a look at this week's picture. I can tell you it was not taken in Hartford. We've been getting that gist quite a bit. Not Hartford. It's somewhere else here in the Sioux Empire. See if you can figure it out. Guess as many times as you'd like. If you've got it narrowed down to maybe two or three places. And be specific, too, on the locations, please. What is it? Where is it? 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

0: 101.9, it's Ella Langley and Tuesday, Texas. Lunch hour almost here, and we've got another long set of Sioux Falls' best music lined up, ready to go for you. Really cool event happening this Saturday in Sioux Falls. 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She's with Family Fest to learn more about this really cool event. 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
1: Q1019, Sioux Falls weather.
2: Another hot one out there. High today near 90 in the Sioux Falls area. Southeasterly wind at 15 to 25. Big clouds around tonight, low at 64. Tomorrow, warm but not quite as hot. A high temperature in the mid-80s. We could start to see some scattered rain chances late in the day. And scattered rain is expected this weekend. From the Storm Center at Kettleland TV, I'm meteorologist Brian Karstens.
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0: 101.9, it's Gwen Stefani. Good afternoon. I'm Chris Calhoun. I like these short work weeks. It doesn't feel like it's Thursday already. Friday and the weekend going to be here really quick. You know what else is coming up quick? It's the Lally Cooler Festival presented by Market Beat at the Birdcage, July 10th and 11th. 2 days of incredible live performances. A great artist lineup this year, including Jason Derulo and Gavin DeGraw. They'll be there on Saturday night. So you can learn all about Lally Cooler and pick up your tickets. 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

0: 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It's The Great Divide. 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I'm Chris Calhoun. 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
1: Q1019, Sioux Falls weather.
6: It is going to be a hot afternoon as highs stay well above average around 90 degrees with partly cloudy skies and a chance for some sprinkles. Southeast winds will also be breezy at 15 to 25 miles per hour before calming down for tonight. Sprinkles are still going to be possible though with a low of 64. From the KLOW Live Doppler HD Storm Center, I'm meteorologist Jalen Borison.

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0: where you could win over $1,000 playing our game, What Is It? Where Is It? And we are into the final week now. So go take a look at that picture at Q1019FM.com. See if you can identify what it is and where it is. You can guess multiple times if you've got it narrowed down to two or three places. Go ahead, guess them all. 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Make your guess. Two weekly winners of $100 each qualified for that grand prize of $1,000. We've already got a few qualifiers, but we still have room for two more. You can be that winner of $1,000 in cash. Just head over to Q1019. Take a look at the picture. See if you can figure out what it is and where it is. And I can tell you that the photo was not taken in Hartford. 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Not Hartford. It's somewhere else in the Sioux Empire. Take a look at the photo. 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
3: Q1019, Sioux Falls weather.
4: Temperatures are going to continue to be well above average this afternoon, with highs near 90 and southeast winds at 15 to 25 miles per hour. Our skies will be partly cloudy with a chance for some sprinkles. We could see some of that tonight as well, as skies become mostly cloudy and temperatures cool to a low of 64. From the KelloLand Live Doppler HD Storm Center, I'm meteorologist Jalen Borson.

0: 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I'm Chris Calhoun, and a very cool event happening in Sioux Falls on Saturday. 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

0: 101.9 Somber. That's Homewrecker. Good afternoon. I'm Chris Calhoun. Ray Crockett in after three. He'll be giving away more passes to Wild Water West. Family Fun Nights are back for a brand new season every Wednesday. 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Just having a bunch of fun out there at Wild Water West. 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And if you want to win some of those evening passes, be listening after three with Ray Crockett on Q1019.
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1: Q1019, Sioux Falls weather.
8: It is going to be a hot afternoon as highs stay well above average around 90 degrees with partly cloudy skies and a chance for some sprinkles. Southeast winds will also be breezy at 15 to 25 miles per hour before calming down for tonight. Sprinkles are still going to be possible, though, with a low of 64. From the Kimmel Land Live Doppler HD Storm Center, I'm meteorologist Jalen Borison.

Q1019, Ray Crockett with you on this Thursday afternoon. It's 88 degrees in downtown Sioux Falls. I got some prizes to be giving away coming up later. Stick around for those. It's just time to have some fun. I like me.

Q1019. Now be careful tomorrow morning when you wake up. 450 Americans die from falling out of bed every year. I usually pull my back from just getting up.

0: Q1019. James Arthur, and say you won't let go. A couple more days left of our What Is It, Where Is It game for you. A chance to win over $1,000. You have until Sunday, all right? Two winners this week are going to get $100 going to that grand prize qualifier as well, with Christy Eicholt, Kristen Booby, Rose McGuire, Chantel Jennings, Susan Jungers, and so many more. One of those people are going to win $1,000. What you need to do is go to Q1019FM.com or the free mobile app under What Is It, Where Is It? And tell us both questions. What is it and where is it? A lot of the answers coming through are just, where is it? That's not enough. Also, I can help you. It's not in Hartford or Rock Rapids, Iowa. Those have been answered, and those are incorrect. So if you've answered the question with just half of it, go back in and answer again. We need both what is it and where is it. You could have $1,100 here real soon. 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

0: 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Your Super Bowl Canaries start a 3-game series with the Fargo Moorhead Redhawks tomorrow. Always fun. Friday night fireworks, always got going on. And on Sunday, you can play catch on the field before the game, stick around after the game. 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First pitch, 4:05 on Sunday. 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Again, 4:05, first pitch. 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Jason Derulo is coming up on Q 101.9.
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1: Q101.9, Sioux Falls weather.
7: Temperatures are going to continue to be well above average this afternoon with highs near 90 and southeast winds at 15 to 25 miles per hour. Our skies will be partly cloudy with a chance for some sprinkles. We could see some of that tonight as well as skies become mostly cloudy and temperatures cool to a low of 64. From the Killalain Live Doppler HD Storm Center, I'm meteorologist Jalen Borson.

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Ray Crockett with you on this Thursday afternoon. Thanks for tuning us in today. We certainly appreciate it. Make sure you tell two friends as well. 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

0: Q1019. You're welcome. I got you falling in love again. It's Usher. Hey, do you like Jason Derulo? How about Gavin DeGraw? How about Hootie? Lolly Cooler is what I'm talking about. Birdcage, July 10th and 11th. Owens Outfitters. It's the nonprofit organization benefiting from Lolly Cooler this year. Jason Derulo, Gavin DeGraw, they're going to be there Saturday night. Darius Rucker, he's going to be there Friday night headlining. And you can grab your tickets for it. The concerts page, Q1019FM.com. But stick around. We're going to be hooking you up with some tickets for the event real soon. So keep it locked right where it is. You can be going on us. Shaboozy and Billie Eilish coming up on Q1019.
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0: Q1019, Ella Langley. She's choosing Texas. Wild Wild West open for the season. And Family Fun Night was last night. 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Every Wednesday night, you can get in for half price after 4 p.m. with us, 4 to 8 o'clock. We got stuff to be given away. We're hanging out there with you guys, going down the slides, lazy pool, lazy river, the big pool, whatever. We're going to be out there having fun. So make sure you throw on a swimsuit, grab a towel, some sunscreen, and get in on the action. Now it's time to grab your phone. Caller number 9 to 605-336-1019. 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Caller number 9, 605-336-1019. Katy Perry is on the way. It's Q1019.
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9: We might see a sprinkle or two overnight, otherwise mostly cloudy and a low by morning of 64. Then tomorrow, mostly cloudy for your Friday, 82 the high, south breeze 10 to 20 miles an hour. Slight chance of a shower late in the day, but just slight. Saturday, cloudy, rainy, windy, cooler, 78, southeast wind 15 to 30 miles an hour. From the Storm Center at Keloland TV, I'm Jay Trollback.

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0: 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Why are you so quiet?
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0: So, you should be excited. Go, hey, I just won on Q1019. 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

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It's after 5 o'clock on one more day, and the week is already over. I'm your ride home buddy. 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I'll bring you more music, more variety with Teddy Swims now on Q1019. Something.

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Are you going to be plogging this weekend? Well, what is plogging, you're asking? Well, plogging is picking up litter while you're out jogging or walking. Now, as a workout provides variation in body movements by adding bending, squatting, and stretching to the main action. You're welcome.

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0: 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We've got concerts going in and around the Sioux Empire, including Andy Grammer, Corn Palace in Mitchell coming up in August, Weird Al coming to the Premier Center June 30th, Lolly Cooler, and Alex Warren to CHI Health Center down in Omaha coming up June 19th. There's so many. Buy as many tickets as you can and go see some live music the way it was meant to be heard. Rihanna is coming up on Q1019.
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1: Q1019, Sioux Falls weather.
6: Clouds thickening overnight. Could be a sprinkle or two. The overnight low 64. Then tomorrow, mostly cloudy. A south breeze 82 the high. A slight chance of a shower late in the day. Much better chance of rain on Saturday. Cloudy, rainy, windy, just 78 for a daytime high. Showers or thunderstorms on Sunday in 79. From the Storm Center at KLOL-AN TV, I'm Jay Trobeck.

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Another big set right in front of you to make sure you get yourself all the way home with Miles Smith and Maneskin. But right now, it's Lady Gaga and Doechii and Runway.

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Thanks for tuning in. Ray Crockett with you in beautiful 89 degrees in downtown Sioux Falls. 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
1: 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Now, this week, I have to remind everybody, you got to answer both questions. What is it? Where is it? All right? A lot of you just gave us where it is. You got to go back and answer both questions so you can enter as many times as you want with a different answer, but you got to get back in there. A lot of you are not going to win because you only gave us half of the answer. Go back in, tell us what it is and where it is for that chance of $100, and our grand prize is going to be drawn on Tuesday of $1,000. Morgan Wallen, Tate McRae, and Imagine Dragons are all coming up for you on Q1019.
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0: 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Coming up tomorrow, 7 p.m., Chris Cruz, Throwback 2K. And this week, he says he's going to focus on graduation hits of the early 2000s. That should take a lot of you back, right? 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It's Throwback 2K every Friday at 7 p.m. with Chris Cruz. 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
1: Q1019, Sioux Falls weather.
9: We might see a sprinkle or two overnight. Otherwise, mostly cloudy and a low by morning of 64. Then tomorrow, mostly cloudy for your Friday. 82 the high. South breeze 10 to 20 miles an hour. Slight chance of a shower late in the day, but just slight. Saturday, cloudy, rainy, windy, cooler, 78. Southeast wind 15 to 30 miles an hour. From the Storm Center at Keloland TV, I'm Jay Trobeck.

Q1019, Ray Crockett with you, but I'm sliding on out. Ethan Jones, he's sliding on in. He'll take in the rest of the evening, so be nice to him. This is one of his favorites, is Dominic Fike on Q1019.